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With lust in my paradise, I'm still standing there like a dog. Lost in the middle of the night, I shouldn't want to see her face again.

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Electric lips on endless legs, chaotic fury on breathless heels. My baby goddess is the reign of high voltage queens. Kamikaze butter blooms, I'm sexing the dream.

Looks like something that escaped from the zoo. 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Rock rock rock. 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

circles, rugged straight. 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